Never Again here on your Monday morning on 103.7 Regional Radio KJO. Well, taking a look at the celebrity birthdays today, we will find that former SNL alum Tina Fey is celebrating her birthday. She is turning 56 today. Teresa Giudice is turning 54. Violet Bean is turning 30 years old today. And this guy, he is also celebrating a birthday today. How old do you think he is? Well, we wanted to wish George Strait a happy 74th birthday today. Here he is with I Hate Everything. He was sitting

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I hate summer, winter, fall, and spring.

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1: Happy 74th birthday to the legend George Strait here on the 18th day of May. I think it's the 18th, isn't it? Or is it the 19th? Gonna delve into the classic country of all for you right now for a little ETC and Nobody Falls Like a Fool.

Earl Thomas Conley there from the Classic Country Vault here on 103.7 Regional Radio KJO. I'm Bruce Wayne. I'll be with you for a few more minutes here. We're going to let Miranda Lambert, Garth Brooks, and this one from Nate Smith and Tyler Hubbard take us up to your live and local news break.

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1: This is a Fox News Alert. I'm CJ Papa. A judge in New York City makes a key ruling regarding some evidence in the case against accused CEO killer Luigi Mangione.
2: So it's the bullet magazine, his cell phone, his passport, his wallet, and a computer chip will not be allowed into evidence. The gun, the weapon that police say was used to kill Brian Thompson, the United Healthcare CEO, will be allowed into evidence.
1: Fox's Eric Schoen outside the courthouse, red notebook, not in the backpack, will also be allowed into evidence. Diplomatic efforts continue to prevent the war in Iran from resuming.
3: Diplomatic efforts are playing out. Reports indicate Iran has submitted a revised proposal to Pakistani mediators aimed at addressing some of the gaps in their previous response that President Trump called a piece of garbage.
1: Fox's Trey Ings in Tel Aviv. The price of oil is up today, but it's off its session highs. 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
4: 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Here are your upcoming events for this week. Lebanon will have their Show Up, Show Out truck event at the I-44 Speedway this Friday and Saturday. Also from Friday to Saturday, Lebanon will have their Wagons for Warriors parade. Waynesville will have their Mid-American Freedom Rally Friday through Monday at the Rockard Engel Shrine Park. Saturday from 11 a.m. to 2 p.m., Lebanon will have their 5th Annual Community Summer Fun Bash at Boswell Park. Saturday will also be Lebanon's foam party in the Deputy and Mizell parking lot from 11 a.m. to 1 p.m. Eldon will have their Dragon Lake Renaissance Festival this Saturday and Sunday. Finally, this Saturday, Richland will have their graduation. I was given the opportunity to speak with Missouri artist Ray Harvey about what it means to him to be the 2026 Missouri Artist of the Year. Here's what he had to say.
5: Then this year, the Missouri Arts Council, which is a division and comes out of the Missouri Lieutenant Governor's Office, selected me as the 2026 Missouri Artist of the Year, which is really a big honor that I'm proud of. Very rarely does anyone in any industry get recognized by the state or any entity like that to say, we recognize you for what you've done and the impact you've had. And that award doesn't mean I'm the best artist, but it means my body of work over the last 35 years has been recognized, and because of the impact I've had on all the communities in Missouri. So that's pretty cool for this year.
4: 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A Moberly teenage girl has been found dead after being missing for a week. 16-year-old Kayla Huff went missing May 6th after her car was found abandoned. Ralph County Sheriff confirmed early Thursday morning that Kayla has been found dead. A homicide investigation is underway and multiple have been charged in connection with this case. The case is still ongoing, so more details cannot be provided at this time. Our hearts go out to Kayla's family and the community. An Australian permanent resident has received more than 28 years in federal prison without parole for possessing disturbing images and videos of child sexual abuse. 48-year-old Gabriel Perkifer was sentenced to 28 years and 9 months in federal prison with lifetime supervision after release for the possession and distribution of child pornography. Perkifer faces charges of internet stalking of a child, rape, and distributing, possessing, or viewing child sexual abuse in Benton County. He pleaded not guilty and has a pre-trial hearing set for June 15th. Perkifer was in Missouri when he was messaging his girlfriend images of a nude, prepubescent girl and a video of a man involved in a sexual act with a girl. Perkifer was arrested. His phone revealed a large, years-long collection of child sexual abuse. It also revealed many images and conversations between Perkifer and other child sex crime offenders. He is set to appear in court next month on state charges. With your regional radio, KJEL 103.7, live and local news break, I'm Riley Davis.
6: Here's your regional radio, KJEL, Skyscan forecast. A flood watch continues until 7 p.m. tonight. Thunderstorms likely today, otherwise cloudy skies expected. Highs level off around 82. Winds out of the south, 10 to 20 miles per hour. Partly cloudy skies tonight, chance for scattered thunderstorms, lows dip down to about 70. I'm staff meteorologist Jennifer Wojcicki. Currently 68.
7: July corn up 18 and a quarter at 474. September up 16 and three quarters at 479 and three quarters. December up 14 at 495. July soybeans up 37 and three quarters at 1214 and three quarters. August up 35 and a half at 1212. November up 31 and a quarter at 1202. July Chicago wheat up 22 at 657 and three quarters. September up 21 and a quarter at 671. December up 20 and a quarter at 690. June live cattle up 32 cents at 254.22. August up 12 cents at 248.05. October up 35 cents at 240.22. August feeder cattle down 112 at 360.32. September down 140 at 357.77. October down 105 at 355.12. June lean hogs up 47 cents at 99.22. July up 40 cents at 103.75. August down 2 cents at 104.12. The Dow is up 98 points at 49,624. With this week, your markets, I'm Kaylin Lair on TFN, the Farm Net.
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Good morning, good morning. Happy Monday. This is Jamie Lee, and you're listening to KJL. You just heard from Dylan Scott, and I've got Ann Wilson and Cole Swindell on their way.

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0: July corn up 19 1/4 at 475. September up 17 3/4 at 480 3/4. December up 14 1/2 at 495 1/2. July soybeans up 36 1/2 at 1213 1/2. August up 34 1/2 at 1211. November up 31 1/4 at 1202. July Chicago wheat up 24 at 659 3/4. September up 23 1/2 at 673 1/4. December up 22 1/4 at 692. June live cattle up 45 cents at 254.35. August up 27 cents at 248.20. October up 40 cents at 240.27. August feeder cattle down 160 at 359.85. September down 177 at 357.40. October down 190 at 354.27. June lean hogs up 32 cents at 99.07. July up 22 cents at 103.57. August down 10 cents at 104.05. The Dow is down 82 points at 49,443. With this week, your markets, I'm Kaylin Lair on TFN, the Farm Net.
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3: Here's your regional radio KJEL Skyscan forecast. A flood watch continues until 7 p.m. tonight. Thunderstorms likely today, otherwise cloudy skies expected. Highs level off around 82. Winds out of the south, 10 to 20 miles per hour. Partly cloudy skies tonight, chance for scattered thunderstorms, lows dip down to about 70. I'm staff meteorologist Jennifer Wojcicki. Currently 68.
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Happy birthday goes out to George Strait. He's turning 74 years young today. Happy birthday, George.

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What did everybody think about the Academy of Country Music Awards last night? Were all your people winners? Were you happy? I thought it was a great show. 61 years they've been doing that. It's a long time. Congratulations to everybody. 103.7, New Country for the Ozarks. I've got Chase Matthew holding it down.

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1: News, I'm Therese Crowley. Luigi Mangione will face the telltale evidence at his New York trial for the murder of UnitedHealthcare CEO Brian Thompson. The matching gun in his diary under a judge's ruling on evidence.
2: What the jury will not learn about, the bullet magazine full of bullets that Officer Christy Wasser found wrapped in wet underwear, because that was found in the backpack at McDonald's. The backpack was 9 feet away at another table.
1: Fox's Eric Shawn. President Trump urging Iran to come back to the table fast before there's nothing left. And what appears to be his final warning, U.S. officials say President Trump wants a deal to end the war, but Iran's repeated refusal to give up its nuclear options puts the bombing by the U.S. and Israel back on the table. The president dropping a $10 billion lawsuit against the IRS for leaking his tax returns, with reports of a deal to create a new victims fund. 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
0: 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Here's this hour's news update with Bruce Wayne.
3: An employee of the Iberia School District has been placed on leave after possible misconduct involving a student. The school superintendent outlined the steps the district has taken to investigate allegations of sexual misconduct involving the employee and a district student. Those allegations began from a senior trip to Panama City Beach, Florida last week. The community is outraged over the allegations involving a female acting as a trip sponsor who engaged with a male student on the senior trip. A family member said while they were on the senior trip, one of the sponsors gave the student alcohol and invited him to her room. The woman was placed on leave pending further inquiry. The school district will not confirm whether the employee under investigation is in fact a teacher and will not release any details, including whether it involved a senior trip or a senior student. The Miller County Sheriff's Department is investigating, but all they say is the investigation began on May 6th and is ongoing. 28-year-old Casey Ann Mason has now been charged with sexual contact with a student. She is currently being held in the Miller County Jail in Tuscumbia without bond. Mason was booked into the jail on Thursday afternoon. The School of the Osage School Board will be meeting in regular session on Tuesday, May 19th. Regional Radio News has more on what the board will be discussing. Items up for discussion include the A-plus program review, the assessment program evaluation, the Success Ready Student Assessment Pilot, 2026-2027 preliminary budget review, new contracts, memorandums of understandings, agreements, change orders, bids, and grants, a strategic planning update, and a review for upcoming meeting dates. The School of the Osage Board of Education meeting will convene at 6 p.m. on Tuesday, May 19th in the high school fieldhouse on Highway 42 in Osage Beach. The board is also scheduled to meet in closed session following the open meeting to discuss personnel and legal matters. A Springfield woman is facing numerous charges after a traffic stop around 2:45 Thursday morning in Greene County. 38-year-old Felicia L. Deal is charged with three counts of felony possession of a controlled substance for Oxycontin, Xanax, and methamphetamine, driving while intoxicated due to drugs, failing to drive on the right half of the roadway, no seatbelt, no valid plates, and no insurance. Deal was taken to the Greene County Jail in Springfield and was placed on a 24-hour hold. With your regional radio KJL 103.7 live and local news break, I'm Bruce Wayne.
4: Here's your regional radio KJEL Skyscan forecast. A flood watch continues until 7 p.m. tonight. Thunderstorms likely today, otherwise cloudy skies expected. Daytime highs approaching 78. Winds out of the south, 10 to 20 miles per hour. Partly cloudy skies tonight, chance for scattered storms, lows level off around 70. I'm staff meteorologist Jennifer Wojcicki. Right now, 66.
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6: July corn up 19 and a quarter at 475, September up 17 and 3 quarters at 480 and 3 quarters, December up 14 and a half at 495 and a half. July soybeans up 36 and a half at 1213 and a half, August up 34 and a half at 1211, November up 31 and a quarter at 1202. July Chicago wheat up 24 at 659 and 3 quarters, September up 23 and a half at 673 and a quarter, December up 22 and a quarter at 692. June live cattle up 45 cents at 254.35, August up 27 cents at 248.20, October up 40 cents at 240.27. August feeder cattle down 160 at 359.85, September down 177 at 357.40, October down 190 at 354.27. June lean hogs up 32 cents at 99.07, July up 22 cents at 103.57, August down 10 cents at 104.05. The Dow is down 82 points at 49,443. With this week's markets, I'm Kaylin Lair on TFN, the Farm Net.
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0: It was Drake White, Living the Dream. I'm glad he's doing better from his 2019 stroke. He's actually touring again, and when he gets near, I'd like to see him. I do enjoy his music. 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

0: July corn up 21 1/4, 477, September up 19 1/2 at 482 1/2, December up 16 1/2 at 497 1/2. July soybeans up 41 1/4, 1218 1/4, August up 39 1/2 at 1216, November up 34 3/4 at 1205 1/2. July Chicago wheat up 28 3/4 at 664 1/2, September up 28 1/4 at 678, December up 26 1/2 at 696 1/4. June live cattle up 10 cents at 254, August down 22 cents at 247.70, October down 20 cents at 239.67. August feeder cattle down 262 at 358.82, September down 285 at 356.32, October down 295 at 353.22. June lean hogs down 5 cents at 98.70, July down 35 cents at 103, August down 75 cents at 103.40. The Dow is down 24 points at 49,501. With this look at your markets, I'm Kaylin Lair on TFN The Farm Net.
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2: Here's your regional radio KJEL Skyscan forecast. A flood watch continues until 7 p.m. tonight. Thunderstorms likely today, otherwise cloudy skies expected. Daytime highs approaching 78. Winds out of the south, 10 to 20 miles per hour. Partly cloudy skies tonight, chance for scattered storms, lows level off around 70. I'm staff meteorologist Jennifer Wojcicki. Right now, 66.
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You're listening to KJL 103.7. Hey, it's getting close to lunchtime. Y'all getting hungry out there? I know my stomach's starting to rumble. I got Lauren Elena coming up with Chase Matthew, All My Exes.

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0: 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Got another birthday out there. Happy birthday to Tina Fey. We all know her from Saturday Night Live and quite a few movies she's been in. She's turning 56 today. Happy birthday, Tina.

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1: News. I'm Gianna Gelosi. A state judge allowing prosecutors to use a gun and a notebook as evidence at Luigi Mangione's murder trial, but is suppressing other evidence found in the backpack at the time of his arrest. Fox's Eric Sean.
2: So it's the bullet magazine, his cell phone, his passport, his wallet, and a computer chip will not be allowed into evidence. The gun, the weapon that police say was used to kill Brian Thompson, the United Healthcare CEO, will be allowed into evidence.
1: Attorneys for President Trump filed a motion today in Florida to withdraw his $10 billion lawsuit against the IRS over leaks of his tax returns.
3: The court filing does not mention any settlement between President Trump and the IRS. However, ABC News reported last week a potential deal would create a $1.7 billion fund.
1: That's Fox's Jared Halpern. 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
4: 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Often considered the unofficial start of summer, Memorial Day kicks off a season of outdoor grilling and entertainment. But with the increase in grilling comes more home grilling fires. In fact, the latest data shows that July is the peak month for home grilling fires, followed by June, May, and August. Between 2020 and 2024, U.S. fire departments responded to an annual average of 12,141 home fires involving grills, hibachis, or barbecues, including 6,110 structure fires and 6,031 outside or unclassified fires. These fires caused 15 civilian deaths, 171 reported civilian injuries, and $241 million in direct property damage. Almost all those losses resulted from the structure fires. 76% of home grilling fires involved grills fueled by gas, while 13% used charcoal or other solid fluid. Gas grills were involved in an annual average of 9,235 home fires per year, including 4,662 structure fires and 4,573 outdoor fires. 6% of gas grill structure fires and 13% of outside gas grill fires were caused by leaks or breaks. Charcoal or other solid-fueled grills were involved in an average of 1,610 home fires per year, including 773 structure fires and 837 outside fires. In addition, approximately one-quarter of the home structure fires involving grills started on an exterior balcony or open porch. For propane grills, check the gas tank for leaks. Keep your grill clean. Place the grill far from your home, deck railings, eaves, or overhanging branches. Before lighting your gas-powered grill, always make sure the lip is open. Never add charcoal fluid or any other flammable liquids to the fire once it's been open. City leaders cut the ribbon on the Chadwick Flyer Trail Bridge over US 65, turning an old rail lane into miles of connected paths for walkers and cyclists. The project connects to trails in Springfield and Ozark. Additional spurs are under construction to eventually reach communities like Nixa, Chadwick, and even Bolivar. The purpose of this project is outdoor living and to give people a safer, more scenic way to get around downtown without a car. The bridge and trail are open to the public. Morgan County Route D is scheduled to be closed next week for a culvert replacement north of Versailles. Monday, May 18th from 11 a.m. to 3 p.m., the Missouri Department of Transportation will close Route D between Route BB and Route Z. Local property owners will be able to access driveways, but traffic must find an alternate route. All work is weather permitting and schedules are subject to change. For more information, contact MoDOT Central District Communications at 573-522-5178. 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
5: News from local and area funeral homes brought to you during the 7 o'clock hour by Memorial Chapels and Crematory of Waynesville, St. Robert, and Richland. 49-year-old Wing Creek resident Michael Harry Speckman died April 28th, survived by wife Lorna Speckman, children Freya, Anthony, and Angelica, mother Christine, and siblings Christy, Nate, and Heather. Service for 49-year-old Wing Creek resident Michael Harry Speckman will be at 2:30 Tuesday in Allie Holmanhow Funeral Home in Camdenton. Visitation will begin at 11. Memorials can be made at the Alzheimer's Foundation through the funeral home. That's news from local and area funeral homes brought to you in the 7 o'clock hour by Memorial Chapels and Crematory of Waynesville, St. Robert, and Richland.
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7: A flood watch continues until 7 p.m. tonight. Thunderstorms likely today, otherwise cloudy skies expected. Daytime highs approaching 78. Winds out of the south, 10 to 20 miles per hour. Partly cloudy skies tonight, chance for scattered storms, lows level off around 70.
6: I'm staff meteorologist Jennifer Wojcicki. Right now, 63.
5: 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The first I-70 series of the year took place over the weekend as the Royals traveled to St. Louis to take on the Cardinals. The Cardinals were able to pick up victories on a Friday night and Saturday afternoon, but fell on Sunday afternoon to the Royals by a final of 2-0. St. Louis starter Andre Pallante took the loss. He dropped his record to 4-4. He went 6 2/3 innings, allowing 8 hits, 2 runs, 1 earned. He walked none and struck out 7 and allowed 1 home run. Matt Swanson, Justin Brule, and Matt Pushard also got into the game for the Cardinals. Steven Kolek picked up the win for Kansas City on Sunday, improving his record to 2-0 on the year. He went 6 1/3 innings, allowing 4 hits, no runs, no earned runs. He walked 1, struck out 3, and allowed no home runs. Daniel Lynch IV also pitched for Kansas City. Lucas Ercik picked up his 11th save of the year by pitching the final inning. That dropped the Cardinals' record to 27-19 on the year, while improving the Royals' record to 20-27. The Royals will be back in action on Tuesday after an off day today. They will welcome in the Boston Red Sox. The Cardinals will also enjoy an off day today before welcoming in the Pirates for a 3-game home series in St. Louis. We'll have the pregame for you on Tuesday beginning at 5:50 with a 6:45 first pitch as the Cardinals take on the Pirates. In the NBA playoffs on Sunday, it was the Cleveland Cavaliers knocking out the number one seed in the conference. They defeated the Detroit Pistons 125-94. That game played in Detroit. They lose on their home floor. Cleveland wins that series 4-3 to advance to the Eastern Conference Finals. In action tonight, the Western Conference Finals get underway with Game 1. The San Antonio Spurs will be on the road. They will be in Oklahoma City to take on the Thunder. That game gets underway at 7:30. On Tuesday, the Eastern Conference Finals get underway. The Cavaliers will be on the road. They will be in New York taking on the Knicks in a 7 o'clock start on Game 1 for the Eastern Conference Finals. In the NHL playoffs, the Montreal Canadiens will be in Buffalo taking on the Sabres tonight. It's Game 7 of that Eastern Conference second round playoff series. Tonight's winner advances on. They are currently tied at 3 games apiece in that Eastern Conference second round matchup. On Wednesday, the Western Conference final gets underway as the Vegas Golden Knights will be in Colorado to take on the Avalanche. In the WNBA on Sunday, the Las Vegas Aces defeated the Atlanta Dream 85-84. It was the Fever taking out the Seattle Storm. Indiana wins it 89-78 over Seattle. The Chicago Sky defeated the Minnesota Lynx 86-79. And the Toronto Tempo pick up their first road win in franchise history. They were in L.A. taking on the Sparks, and the Tempo win 106-96. In minor league baseball action on Sunday, the Tulsa Drillers walloped the Springfield Cardinals by a final of 9-3. That dropped Springfield to 16-23 on the season. In NFL news over the weekend, Aaron Rodgers announced he will return to the Pittsburgh Steelers for the upcoming season. He signed a one-year deal that could be worth up to $25 million with incentives. 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
9: 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Let's take a look at the cash cattle market report. It will likely be another quiet Monday in cash cattle country, with both buyers and sellers busy taking inventory and preparing for the week ahead. Bids and asking prices have yet to be established, and significant trade volume will likely be delayed until much later in the week. Beef cutouts are expected to be higher with light box movement. Over on the mercantile, June live cattle up 10 cents at 254, August down 32 cents at 247.60, October down 35 cents at 239.52. August feeder cattle down 242 at 359.02, September down 275 at 356.42, and October down 287 at 353.30. Let's take a look at the cash hog market report. The afternoon's cash hog market report is currently unavailable due to confidentiality, but over on the mercantile, June lean hogs down 15 cents at 98.60, July down 40 cents at 102.95, August down 75 cents at 103.40, and October down 57 cents at 90.52. Taking a look at the grain futures on the Chicago Board of Trade, July corn up 20 and a quarter at 476, September up 18 and a half at 481 and a half, December up 15 and a half at 496 and a half. July soybeans up 39 at 1216, August up 38 and a quarter at 1214 and three quarters, November up 33 and a half at 1204 and a quarter. July Chicago wheat up 27 and three quarters at 663 and a half, September up 27 at 676 and three quarters, December up 25 and a half at 695 and a quarter. The Dow is up 48 points at 49,574. With this look at your markets, I'm Kaylin Lair on TFN, the Farm Net. 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
0: 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Mm-hmm.

So wanted to break in here and give you some weather information. That severe thunderstorm warning remains in effect until 12:45 for central Dallas and northeastern Polk counties. At 12:11, a severe thunderstorm was located near Bolivar, moving in a northeasterly direction at 25 miles an hour. 60-mile-an-hour winds and penny-sized hail are coming with this thunderstorm. Locations impacted include Bolivar, Buffalo, Polk, Halfway, Lewisburg, Windyville, Goodson, and Pumpkin Center. That's a severe thunderstorm warning remaining in effect until 12:45, so about another 20 minutes on that one. It is for central Dallas and northeastern Polk counties. If we have any more weather information to pass along to you, we will break in and let you know about that.

You listen to KJEL. Well, that young lady right there, Ella Langley, she had a great night last night on the ACMs. Thought she did a great speech as well, straight from the heart. I got Zach Bryan on his way with Say Why.

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1: News. I'm Gianna Gelosi. A state judge allowing prosecutors to use a gun and a notebook as evidence at Luigi Mangione's murder trial, but is suppressing other evidence found in the backpack at the time of his arrest. Fox's Eric Sean.
2: So it's the bullet magazine, his cell phone, his passport, his wallet, and a computer chip will not be allowed into evidence. The gun, the weapon that police say was used to kill Brian Thompson, the United Healthcare CEO, will be allowed into evidence.
1: Attorneys for President Trump filed a motion today in Florida to withdraw his $10 billion lawsuit against the IRS over leaks of his tax returns.
3: The court filing does not mention any settlement between President Trump and the IRS. However, ABC News reported last week a potential deal would create a $1.7 billion fund.
1: That's Fox's Jared Halpern. 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
0: 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Here's this hour's news update with Jeff Boggs.
4: The City of Lebanon Park Board is contemplating installing turf infields on all the baseball fields the city owns. That measure was discussed at length during Wednesday's Park Board meeting. Lebanon Parks Director John Shelton says the issue boils down to a loss of revenue.
5: We've had some discussions in the past and talked a little bit about turf for ball fields. Last year we lost 6 tournaments to rain. This year we've lost 3 out of 5. Is that right? You saw the other night we were at the ballpark till midnight just trying to get those in. Those first games Saturday morning were not the best playing conditions on a couple fields. Most of them were in really good shape, but there was a couple that were a little rough. By 10 o'clock they were perfect, but it's just hard to get them in early in the morning. Years ago we've talked about turf, like I said. At that time it wasn't such a big deal because not everybody had turf. Now we're seeing so many turf fields. Jeff City just opened one. Springfield's changed all theirs to turf. Branson's gone all turf. Aside from the Ballpark of America, whatever that place is down there that's been turf for years, all their park fields are now turf. That's starting really going to be a problem for us. We have a really good niche market where we play one-dayers and stuff like that, but people are starting to grumble. Elliot will tell you, with our team traveling and everybody we're associated with, we don't even play places that aren't turf anymore.
4: Sheldon says installing turf on all the baseball fields would ensure that tournaments could be played. The alternative to leaving dirt on the infields could lead to a drop in participation.
5: You don't want to travel, have your plans made for the whole weekend, and then get rained out. Obviously, at that point, you can't play somewhere else, and then now you're rescheduling on a different weekend that people already have plans. That doesn't go very good for the teams. A couple days ago, or last week, Brennan Willard called. Their division got canceled, and he called and asked if there was any chance we could get him down here, and I gave him Clint's number, and he called me back about 10 minutes later and said, wait a minute, here's all dirt, aren't they? And I said, yep. And he said, our team won't travel from Poplar Bluff to play dirt because they don't want to get down here and get rained out. As we'll show later on some of this stuff, it's a big benefit to the community. It's a big money maker for sales tax. We're going to start, I think, seeing some teams leave and not having 50, 60, 70 teams at a tournament anymore. We'll start getting down to 20, 25s.
4: The board posed a question to Shelton about turfing the outfields on a couple of the fields as well. That would allow other sports, such as flag football or soccer, to utilize the fields. Shelton told the board that would significantly increase the cost. Installing turf on 10 city-owned infields would cost around $1.8 million. If the park board decides to make the move to turf infields, work could begin in August. With your regional radio KJL 103.7 live and local news break, I'm Jeff Boggs.
6: Here's your regional radio KJEL Skyscan forecast. A flood watch continues until 7 p.m. tonight. Thunderstorms likely today, otherwise cloudy skies expected. Daytime highs approaching 78. Winds out of the south, 10 to 20 miles per hour. Partly cloudy skies tonight, chance for scattered storms, lows level off around 70. I'm staff meteorologist Jennifer Wojcicki. Right now, 63.
7: let's take a look at the cash cattle market report. It will likely be another quiet Monday in cash cattle country, with both buyers and sellers busy taking inventory and preparing for the week ahead. Bids and asking prices have yet to be established, and significant trade volume will likely be delayed until much later in the week. Beef cutouts are expected to be higher with light box movement. Over on the mercantile, June live cattle up 7 cents at $253.97, August down 30 cents at $247.62, October down 40 cents at $239.47. August feeder cattle down $2.05 at $359.40, September down $2.35 at $356.82, October down $2.45 at $353.72. Let's take a look at the cash hog market report. The afternoon's cash hog market report is currently unavailable due to confidentiality. Over on the mercantile, June lean hogs down 10 cents at $98.65, July down 32 cents at $103.02, and August down 70 cents at $103.45. Taking a look at the grain futures on the Chicago Board of Trade, July corn up 20 at 475 and 3 quarters, September up 18 at 481, December up 15 and a quarter at 496 and a quarter. July soybeans up 37 and a half at 1214 and a half, August up 36 and a half at 1213, November up 31 and a half at 1202 and a quarter. July Chicago wheat up 28 and 3 quarters at 664 and a half, September up 28 at 677 and 3 quarters, December up 26 and 3 quarters at 696 and a half. The Dow is up 97 points at 49,625. With this week your markets, I'm Kaylin Lair on TFN The Farm Net.
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Chris Jansen, Me and a Beer. You're listening to KGL 103.7. I got Dasha on her with Austin. I love the song. I just to get my feet going and a stomping all over the place with this one.

0: Morgan Wallen on KGEL 103.7. Hey, Shrek fans. This day in history, in 2001, the original Shrek movies came out. Pretty cool movies. I still like to watch them. They're a lot of fun. My daughters loved them. We had good times watching those. Stick around.
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0: 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I've got John Morgan, kid myself, on his way.

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1: News. I'm Gianna Gelosi. A state judge allowing prosecutors to use a gun and a notebook as evidence at Luigi Mangione's murder trial, but is suppressing other evidence found in the backpack at the time of his arrest. Fox's Eric Shawn.
2: So it's the bullet magazine, his cell phone, his passport, his wallet, and a computer chip will not be allowed into evidence. The gun, the weapon that police say was used to kill Brian Thompson, the United Healthcare CEO, will be allowed into evidence.
1: Attorneys for President Trump filed a motion today in Florida to withdraw his $10 billion lawsuit against the IRS over leaks of his tax returns.
3: The court filing does not mention any settlement between President Trump and the IRS. However, ABC News reported last week a potential deal would create a $1.7 billion fund.
1: That's Fox's Jared Halpern. 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
0: 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Here's this hour's news update with Jeff Boggs.
4: A woman is in the Laclede County Jail after she became combative with officers. Police officers responded to a report of a woman screaming at people about burning babies on Elm Street. The officers recognized the subject from a previous contact. Dispatch ran a check and found there was a warrant out for her arrest in Laclede County. She became combative when officers attempted to arrest her, including biting and kicking officers. She later refused to get out of the police vehicle at the jail, but a deputy talked her into leaving the vehicle in a cooperative manner. Charges have not yet been filed at this time. The Douglas County Sheriff's Department and the Ava Police Department executed a search warrant on Highway O Thursday morning. They arrested 55-year-old Michelle Walker and 33-year-old Philip Thomas. Deputies found them preparing methamphetamine and seized additional meth and a firearm. Walker, a convicted felon on probation, faces multiple charges, including possession of meth and unlawful possession of a firearm, with bonds set at $5,000. Thomas, also a convicted felon with prior arrest, admitted to being under the influence of meth at the time of his arrest and faces similar charges with the same bond. Both disclosed having concealed meth during the processing at the jail. Missouri lawmakers concluded the 2026 legislative session without enacting property tax reform, a key priority for both parties. Failed negotiations left proposals to begin anew next year. On the final day, they passed Bentley and Mason's law requiring drunk drivers to pay child support if a parent is killed. Amid applause for the boys the law was named after, a total of 100 bills were passed, including changes to drone regulations, speed limits, and provisions for pregnant women seeking divorce. Notable failures included eliminating yearly vehicle inspections and regulating artificial intelligence. The governor has until July to sign or veto the legislation. With your regional radio KJEL 103.7 live and local news break, I'm Jeff Boggs.
5: Here's your regional radio KJEL Skyscan forecast. A flood watch continues until 1 p.m. tomorrow afternoon. Storms likely this afternoon, otherwise cloudy skies expected. Daytime highs approaching 77, southerly winds 10 to 20 miles per hour. Partly cloudy skies, tonight chance of thunderstorms, lows dip down to about 70. I'm Staff Meteorologist Jennifer Wojcicki. Right now, 73.
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7: 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July corn up 20 at 475 and 3 quarters, September up 18 and a quarter, 481 and a quarter, December up 16 at 497. July soybeans up 37 at 1214, August up 35 and a half at 1212, November up 31 at 1201 and 3 quarters. July Chicago wheat up 27 and a half at 663 and a quarter, September up 27 at 676 and 3 quarters, December up 25 and 3 quarters at 695 and a half. June live cattle down 80 cents at 253.10, August down 107 at 246.85, October down 110 at 238.77. August feeder cattle down 272 at 358.72, September down 297 at 356.20, October down 315 at 353.02. June lean hogs down 22 cents at 98.52, July down 60 cents at 102.75, the Dow is up 31 points at 49,557. With the Secure Markets, I'm Kaylin Lair on TFN, the Farm Net.
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That's Jordan Davis on KJEL. This next group, well, they won last night, Group of the Year, the 2026 Academy of Country Music Awards. Red Clay Strays, People Hatin'.

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Graylin James, Water at a Wedding. This next young lady didn't win anything last night at the Academy of Country Music Awards. I'm really shocked. She's all over the place, got some great songs out. Stick around, 103.7, KJO.

0: Let's take a look at your closing settlement report. July corn up 21 and a quarter at 477, September up 19 and a quarter at 482 and a quarter, December up 17 at 498. July soybeans up 36 at 1213, August up 34 and a half at 1211, November up 30 and a quarter at 1201. July Chicago wheat up 28 and three quarters at 664 and a half, September up 28 at 677 and three quarters, December up 26 and a half at 696 and a quarter. June live cattle down 52 cents at 253.37, August down 77 cents at 247.15, October down 92 cents at 238.95. August feeder cattle down 260 at 358.85, September down 297 at 356.20, October down 307 at 353.10. June lean hogs down 22 cents at 98.52, July down 60 cents at 102.75. With a secure closing settlement report, I'm Kaylin Lair on TFN, the Farm Net.
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2: Here's your Regional Radio KJEL Skyscan forecast. A flood watch continues until 1 p.m. tomorrow afternoon. Storms likely this afternoon, otherwise cloudy skies expected. Daytime highs approaching 77, southerly winds 10 to 20 miles per hour. Partly cloudy skies, tonight chance of thunderstorms, lows dip down to about 70. I'm Staff Meteorologist Jennifer Wojcicki. Right now, 73.
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some Kane Brown there with the banjos and the fiddles in that song. I like that. This next fella, Zach Top, he didn't win anything last night at the awards. I don't know what's going on. He's a great singer. He's got some great songs. I don't know about that. 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

Florida, Georgia line with Dirk. Thanks for hanging out with me today. I'm going to leave you with Jason Aldean. Don't tell on me. You're listening to KJO 103.7. This is Jamie Lee. Thanks for rolling with me today on your Monday. Have a great rest of your day, and y'all take care.

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1: News. I'm Therese Crowley. Telltale evidence will be admitted in the murder trial of Luigi Mangione, charged with gunning down UnitedHealthcare CEO Brian Thompson.
2: The key piece of evidence, the alleged murder weapon, will be allowed in, but the judge threw out other evidence against Luigi Mangione.
1: Fox's Eric Sean says the gun, the silencer, and Mangione's red diary will all be admitted at his state murder trial. President Trump urging Iran to come back to the table fast before there's nothing left. U.S. officials say President Trump wants a deal to end the war, but military strikes are back on the table over Iran's repeated refusal to give up its nuclear options. Planet Earth in a close call with an asteroid. Asteroid 2026 JH2 hurtles past just 56,000 miles away. That's one quarter the distance of the moon. 5:23 Eastern. See it at Virtual Telescope. 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
0: 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Here's this hour's news update with Bruce Wayne.
3: The City of Lebanon Park Board is contemplating installing turf infields on all of the baseball fields the city owns. That measure was discussed at length during Wednesday's Park Board meeting. Lebanon Parks Director John Shelton says the issue boils down to loss of revenue.
4: We've had some discussions in the past and talked a little bit about turf for ball fields. Last year we lost six tournaments to rain. This year we've lost three out of five. Is that right? You saw the other night we were at the ballpark till midnight. I just tried to get those in. Those first games Saturday morning were not the best playing conditions on a couple fields. Most of them were in really good shape, but there was a couple that were a little rough. By 10 o'clock, they were perfect, but it's just hard to get them in early in the morning. Years ago, we've talked about turf, like I said. At that time, it wasn't such a big deal because not everybody had turf. Now we're seeing so many turf fields. Jeff City just opened one. Springfield's changed all theirs to turf. Branson's gone all turf. Aside from the Ballpark of America, whatever that place is down there that's been turf for years, all their park fields are now turf. That's starting to really gonna be a problem for us. We have a really good niche market where we play one-dayers and stuff like that, but people are starting to grumble. Elliot will tell you, with our team traveling and everybody we're associated with, we don't even play places that aren't turf anymore.
3: Shelton says installing turf on all the baseball fields would ensure that tournaments could be played. The alternative to leaving dirt on the infields could lead to a large drop in participation.
4: You don't want to travel, have your plans made for the whole week, and then get rained out. Obviously, at that point, you can't play somewhere else, and then now you're rescheduling on a different weekend that people already have plans. That doesn't go very good for the teams. A couple days ago, or last week, Brennan Willard called. Their division got canceled, and he called and asked if there was any chance we could get him down here, and I gave him Clint's number, and he called me back about 10 minutes later and said, wait a minute, yours are all dirt, aren't they? And I said, yep. And he said, our team won't travel from Poplar Bluff to play dirt because they don't want to get down here and get rained out. As we'll show later on some of this stuff, it's a big benefit to the community. It's a big money maker for sales tax. We're going to start, I think, seeing some teams leave and not having 50, 60, 70 teams at a tournament anymore. We'll start getting down to 20-25s.
3: The board posed a question to Shelton about turfing the outfields on a couple of the fields as well. That would allow other sports such as flag football or soccer to utilize the fields. Shelton told the board that would significantly increase the cost. Installing turf on 10 city-owned infields would cost around $1.8 million. If the park board decides to make the move to turf infields, work could begin in August. A man from St. Louis is facing several felonies after a traffic stop by the Missouri State Highway Patrol shortly after 1 p.m. on Thursday in Marys County. 44-year-old Kevin J. Buttonhoff was taken into custody for felony possession of a controlled substance, felony endangering the welfare of a child, felony leaving the scene of an accident, felony driving while revoked, failing to drive on the right half of the roadway, and unlawful possession of drug paraphernalia. Buttonhoff was transported to the Marys County Jail in Vienna and was placed on a 24-hour hold. 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
5: Here's your regional radio KJEL Skyscan forecast. A flood watch continues until 1 p.m. tomorrow afternoon. Storms likely this afternoon. Otherwise, cloudy skies expected. Daytime highs approaching 77. Southerly winds 10 to 20 miles per hour. Partly cloudy skies. Tonight, chance of thunderstorms. Lows dip down to about 70. I'm Staff Meteorologist Jennifer Wojcicki. Right now, it's 77 degrees.
6: Let's take a look at your closing Sentinel report. July corn up 21 and a quarter at 477, September up 19 and a quarter at 482 and a quarter, December up 17 at 498. July soybeans up 36 at 1213, August up 34 and a half at 1211, November up 30 and a quarter at 1201. July Chicago wheat up 28 and 3 quarters at 664 and a half, September up 28 at 677 and 3 quarters, December up 26 and a half at 696 and a quarter. June live cattle down 52 cents at 253.37, August down 77 cents at 247.15, October down 92 cents at 238.95. August feeder cattle down 260 at 358.85, September down 297 at 356.20, October down 307 at 353.10. June lean hogs down 22 cents at 98.52, July down 60 cents at 102.75. With a secure closing settlement report, I'm Kaylin Lair on TFN, the Farm Net.
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1: A flood watch continues until
0: 1 p.m. tomorrow afternoon. Storms likely
1: this afternoon, otherwise cloudy skies expected. Daytime highs approaching 77, southerly winds 10 to 20 miles per hour.
0: Partly cloudy skies, tonight chance of thunderstorms,
1: lows dip down to about 70.
0: I'm staff meteorologist Jennifer Wojcicki. Right now, it's 77 degrees.
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0: That's Leon Castleman, Buffalo Livestock Market, with your market report for this Saturday, May 16th. Here's how they're traded. Steer cattle, 200 to 300 pounds, $6.80 to $8. 3 to 400 pounds, $5.36 to $6.72. 4 to 500 pounds, $5.09 to $5.65. 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Heifer division, 2 to 300 pound heifers, $5.75 to $6.65. 3 to 400 pound heifers, $5.04 to $6.17. 4 to 500 pound heifers at $4.67 to $5.25. 5 to 600 pound heifers, $4.32 to $4.80. 6 to 700 pound heifers, $3.68 to $3.90. 7 to 8 weights, $3.35 to $3.47. 8 to 9 weights, $3.20 to $3.35. 900 to 1,000 pound heifers, $2.80 to $3.15. And the feeder bull division, 200 to 300 pound bull calves, $6.59 to $7.50. 3 to 400 pounders, $5.30 to $6.30. 4 to 500 pounders, $5.03 to $5.65. 5 to 600 pounders, $4.30 to $4.80. 6 to 700 pounders, $3.95 to $4.37. 7 to 8 weights, $3.38 to $3.52. 8 to 900 pounders, $3.27 to $3.30. 900 to 1,000 pound cutting bulls, $2.40 to $3.10. Slaughter bull division, high yielding bulls, $2.20 to $2.40. Low yielding bulls, $2 to $2.15. Slaughter cows, fleshy, $1.72 to $1.89. Medium flesh cows, $1.67 to $1.83, light flesh $1.60 to $1.76, poor crippled or doubtful health cows $1.25 and down. Don't forget, this Tuesday night's our Stocktown Bull Auction starts at 6:30. We've got a lot of good cows and young bulls advertised. Watch our Facebook pages for advertisements and pictures. Coming right behind that, Thursday and Friday is our spring exotic sale. Thursday we'll start at noon with our caged exotics and move right into some of the others, and then Friday we'll have all the African hoof stock and all the rare exotics starting at 10 a.m. This has been Leon Castleman reporting your market for Buffalo Livestock Market for this Saturday, May 16th. Where we sold 877 head to a house full of buyers. Thank you.
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1: Fox News, I'm Tom Graham. The Trump administration announcing the creation of a $1.7 billion fund to compensate those allegedly mistreated by the Biden-era Justice Department.
2: Acting Attorney General Todd Blanche says the fund sets up a lawful process for victims of lawfare and weaponization. Government watchdogs and Democrats say the fund has little oversight and will benefit friends of the president with meritless claims.
1: Fox's Jared Halpert, a jury ruling against Elon Musk over his lawsuit against OpenAI and its CEO, Sam Altman. Musk co-founded the company. He says it violated the founding mission as a nonprofit. OpenAI now operates as for-profit. Fox's Kelly Saberi.
3: Both sides have accused each other of being hypocritical. Musk's team has tried to paint Altman as an untrustworthy businessman.
1: Federal jury finding Musk exceeded the statute of limitations in bringing the case. 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
4: 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Here are your upcoming events for this week. Lebanon will have their Show Up, Show Out truck event at the I-44 Speedway this Friday and Saturday. Also from Friday to Saturday, Lebanon will have their Wagons for Warriors parade. Waynesville will have their Mid-American Freedom Rally Friday through Monday at the Rockard Ingle Shrine Park. Saturday from 11 a.m. to 2 p.m., Lebanon will have their 5th Annual Community Summer Fun Bash at Boswell Park. Saturday will also be Lebanon's Foam Party in the Deputy and Mizell parking lot from 11 a.m. to 1 p.m. Eldon will have their Dragon Lake Renaissance Festival this Saturday and Sunday. Finally, this Saturday, Richland will have their graduation. I was given the opportunity to speak with Missouri artist Ray Harvey about what it means to him to be the 2026 Missouri Artist of the Year. Here's what he had to say.
5: Then this year, the Missouri Arts Council, which is a division and comes out of the Missouri Lieutenant Governor's Office, selected me as the 2026 Missouri Artist of the Year, which is really a big honor that I'm proud of. Very rarely does anyone in any industry get recognized by the state or any entity like that to say, we recognize you for what you've done and the impact you've had. And that award doesn't mean I'm the best artist, but it means my body of work over the last 35 years has been recognized, and because of the impact I've had on all the communities in Missouri. So that's pretty cool for this year.
4: 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A Moberly teenage girl has been found dead after being missing for a week. 16-year-old Kayla Huff went missing May 6th after her car was found abandoned. Ralph County Sheriff confirmed early Thursday morning that Kayla has been found dead. A homicide investigation is underway and multiple have been charged in connection with this case. The case is still ongoing, so more details cannot be provided at this time. Our hearts go out to Kayla's family and the community. An Australian permanent resident has received more than 28 years in federal prison without parole for possessing disturbing images and videos of child sexual abuse. 48-year-old Gabriel Perkifer was sentenced to 28 years and 9 months in federal prison with lifetime supervision after release for the possession and distribution of child pornography. Perkifer faces charges of internet stalking of a child, rape, and distributing, possessing, or viewing child sexual abuse in Benton County. He pleaded not guilty and has a pre-trial hearing set for June 15th. Perkifer was in Missouri when he was messaging his girlfriend images of a nude, prepubescent girl and a video of a man involved in a sexual act with a girl. Perkifer was arrested. His phone revealed a large, years-long collection of child sexual abuse. It also revealed many images and conversations between Perkifer and other child sex crime offenders. He is set to appear in court next month on state charges. With your regional radio, KJEL 103.7, live and local news break, I'm Riley Davis.
6: Here's your regional radio, KJEL, Skyscan forecast. A flood watch continues until 1 p.m. tomorrow afternoon. Storms likely this afternoon, otherwise cloudy skies expected. Daytime highs approaching 77, southerly winds 10 to 20 miles per hour. Partly cloudy skies, tonight chance of thunderstorms, lows dip down to about 70. I'm Staff Meteorologist Jennifer Wojcicki. Right now, 81.
7: Let's take a look at your closing Sentinel report. July corn up 21 1/4 at 477. September up 19 1/4 at 482 1/4. December up 17 at 498. July soybeans up 36 at 1213. August up 34 1/2 at 1211. November up 30 1/4 at 1201. July Chicago wheat up 28 3/4 at 664 1/2. September up 28 at 677 3/4. December up 26 1/2 at 696 1/4. June live cattle down 52 cents at 253.37. August down 77 cents at 247.15. October down 92 cents at 238.95. August feeder cattle down 260 at 358.85. September down 297 at 356.20. October down 307 at 353.10. June lean hogs down 22 cents at 98.52, July down 60 cents at 102.75. With a secure closing settlement report, I'm Kaylin Lair on TFN, the Farm Net.
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1: A flood watch continues until
0: 1 p.m. tomorrow afternoon. Storms likely
1: this afternoon, otherwise cloudy skies expected. Daytime highs approaching 77, southerly winds 10 to 20 miles per hour.
0: Partly cloudy skies
1: tonight,
0: chance of thunderstorms,
1: lows dip down to about 70.
0: I'm staff meteorologist Jennifer Wojcicki. Right now, 81.
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1: Fox News, I'm John Saucier, Vice President J.D. Vance, speaking in Kansas City, Missouri to American manufacturers about the work of the Trump administration to try and bring manufacturing back to the United States.
2: We have made it great to build in the United States of America once again. We're investing in the United States of America once again, and we're investing in American workers.
1: Back in Washington, in response to teen takeovers on the nation's streets, U.S. Attorney for the District of Columbia, Jeanine Pirro, is cracking down on this chaos. She spoke today about her plans to prosecute both teens and their parents.
3: Understand something. A social media click is not worth a criminal record. And we will make sure that you have a criminal record.
1: The Justice Department says the teen takeovers have disrupted neighborhoods in Washington, D.C., and have even forced some businesses to temporarily close. 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
0: 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Here's this hour's news update with Bruce Wayne.
4: An employee of the Iberia School District has been placed on leave after possible misconduct involving a student. The school superintendent outlined the steps the district has taken to investigate allegations of sexual misconduct involving the employee and a district student. Those allegations began from a senior trip to Panama City Beach, Florida last week. The community is outraged over the allegations involving a female acting as a trip sponsor who engaged with a male student on the senior trip. A family member said while they were on the senior trip, one of the sponsors gave the student alcohol and invited him to her room. The woman was placed on leave pending further inquiry. The school district will not confirm whether the employee under investigation is in fact a teacher and will not release any details, including whether it involved a senior trip or a senior student. The Miller County Sheriff's Department is investigating, but all they say is the investigation began on May 6th and is ongoing. 28-year-old Casey Ann Mason has now been charged with sexual contact with a student. She is currently being held in the Miller County Jail in Tuscumbia without bond. Mason was booked into the jail on Thursday afternoon. The School of the Osage School Board will be meeting in regular session on Tuesday, May 19th. Regional Radio News has more on what the board will be discussing. Items up for discussion include the A-plus program review, the assessment program evaluation, the Success Ready Student Assessment Pilot, 2026-2027 preliminary budget review, new contracts, memorandums of understandings, agreements, change orders, bids, and grants, a strategic planning update, and a review for upcoming meeting dates. The School of the Osage Board of Education meeting will convene at 6 p.m. on Tuesday, May 19th in the high school field house on Highway 42 in Osage Beach. The board is also scheduled to meet in closed session following the open meeting to discuss personnel and legal matters. A Springfield woman is facing numerous charges after a traffic stop around 2:45 Thursday morning in Greene County. 38-year-old Felicia L. Deal is charged with three counts of felony possession of a controlled substance for Oxycontin, Xanax, and methamphetamine, driving while intoxicated due to drugs, failing to drive on the right half of the roadway, no seatbelt, no valid plates, and no insurance. Deal was taken to the Greene County Jail in Springfield and was placed on a 24-hour hold. With your regional radio KJL 103.7 live and local news break, I'm Bruce Wayne.
5: Here's your regional radio KJEL Skyscan forecast. A flood watch continues until 1 p.m. tomorrow afternoon. Chance of thunderstorms this afternoon. Otherwise, cloudy skies expected. Daytime highs approaching 80. Southerly winds 10 to 20 miles per hour. Chance of thunderstorms tonight. Lows level off around 70. Partly cloudy skies. I'm staff meteorologist Jennifer Wojcicki. Currently, it's 76 degrees.
6: Let's take a look at your closing Sentinel report. July corn up 21 and a quarter at 477, September up 19 and a quarter at 482 and a quarter, December up 17 at 498. July soybeans up 36 at 12.13, August up 34.5 at 12.11, November up 30.25 at 12.01. July Chicago wheat up 28.75 at 6.64.5, September up 28 at 6.77.75, December up 26.5 at 6.96.25. June live cattle down 52 cents at 253.37, August down 77 cents at 247.15, October down 92 cents at 238.95. August feeder cattle down 260 at 358.85, September down 297 at 356.20, October down 307 at 353.10. June lean hogs down 22 cents at 98.52, July down 60 cents at 102.75. With a secure closing settlement report, I'm Kaylin Lair on TFN The Farm Net.
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1: A flood watch continues until
0: 1 p.m. tomorrow afternoon. Chance of thunderstorms
1: this afternoon. Otherwise, cloudy skies expected. Daytime highs approaching 80. Southerly winds 10 to 20 miles per hour.
0: Chance of thunderstorms
1: tonight. Lows level off around 70. Partly cloudy skies.
0: I'm staff meteorologist Jennifer Wojcicki. Currently,
1: it's 76 degrees.
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3: This is a Fox News alert. I'm Kevin Uretsky. Five people are dead in all after a shooting incident in a mosque in San Diego today. Three were adults who were found dead outside of the center. Here's San Diego Police Chief Scott Wall.
4: There is no further threat. Both suspects in this case are deceased.
3: Those two suspects, both believed to be teens, are said to have taken their own lives. President Trump posting on Truth Social, there won't be a military strike on Iran is planned for tomorrow at the request of several Gulf states, with the president writing, quote, serious negotiations are now taking place. Deputy White House Press Secretary Anna Kelly tells Fox, Trump holds all the cards.
5: They have been absolutely decimated militarily. They're now being strangled economically by Operation Economic Fury. And now they're more isolated than ever before.
3: The president also posting he believes a deal will be made. This is a Fox News alert.
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6: 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Often considered the unofficial start of summer, Memorial Day kicks off a season of outdoor grilling and entertainment. But with the increase in grilling comes more home grilling fires. In fact, the latest data shows that July is the peak month for home grilling fires, followed by June, May, and August. Between 2020 and 2024, U.S. fire departments responded to an annual average of 12,141 home fires involving grills, hibachis, or barbecues, including 6,110 structure fires and 6,031 outside or unclassified fires. These fires caused 15 civilian deaths, 171 reported civilian injuries, and $241 million in direct property damage. Almost all those losses resulted from the structure fires. 76% of home grilling fires involved grills fueled by gas, while 13% used charcoal or other solid fluid. Gas grills were involved in an annual average of 9,235 home fires per year, including 4,662 structure fires and 4,573 outdoor fires. 6% of gas grill structure fires and 13% of outside gas grill fires were caused by leaks or breaks. Charcoal or other solid-fueled grills were involved in an average of 1,610 home fires per year, including 773 structure fires and 837 outside fires. In addition, approximately one-quarter of the home structure fires involving grills started on an exterior balcony or open porch. For propane grills, check the gas tank for leaks. Keep your grill clean. Place the grill far from your home, deck railings, eaves, or overhanging branches. Before lighting your gas-powered grill, always make sure the lip is open. Never add charcoal fluid or any other flammable liquids to the fire once it's been open. City leaders cut the ribbon on the Chadwick Flyer Trail Bridge over US 65, turning an old rail lane into miles of connected paths for walkers and cyclists. The project connects to trails in Springfield and Ozark. Additional spurs are under construction to eventually reach communities like Nixa, Chadwick, and even Bolivar. The purpose of this project is outdoor living and to give people a safer, more scenic way to get around downtown without a car. The bridge and trail are open to the public. Morgan County Route D is scheduled to be closed next week for a culvert replacement north of Versailles. Monday, May 18th from 11 a.m. to 3 p.m., the Missouri Department of Transportation will close Route D between Route BB and Route Z. Local property owners will be able to access driveways, but traffic must find an alternate route. All work is weather permitting and schedules are subject to change. For more information, contact MoDOT Central District Communications at 573-522-5178. 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
7: Here's your regional radio, KJEL, Skyscan forecast. A flood watch continues until 1 p.m. tomorrow afternoon. Chance of thunderstorms this afternoon. Otherwise, cloudy skies expected. Daytime highs approaching 80. Southerly winds 10 to 20 miles per hour. Chance of thunderstorms tonight. Lows level off around 70. Partly cloudy skies. I'm staff meteorologist Jennifer Wojcicki. Right now, 71.
8: 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The first I-70 series of the year took place over the weekend as the Royals traveled to St. Louis to take on the Cardinals. The Cardinals were able to pick up victories on a Friday night and Saturday afternoon, but fell on Sunday afternoon to the Royals by a final of 2-0. St. Louis starter Andre Pallante took the loss. He dropped his record to 4-4. He wins 6 2/3 innings, allowing 8 hits, 2 runs, 1 earned. He walked none and struck out 7 and allowed 1 home run. Matt Swanson, Justin Brule, and Matt Pushard also got into the game for the Cardinals. Steven Kolek picked up the win for Kansas City on Sunday, improving his record to 2-0 on the year. He went 6 1/3 innings, allowing 4 hits, no runs, no earned runs. He walked 1, struck out 3, and allowed no home runs. Daniel Lynch IV also pitched for Kansas City. Lucas Ercik picked up his 11th save of the year by pitching the final inning. That dropped the Cardinals' record to 27-19 on the year, while improving the Royals' record to 20-27. The Royals will be back in action on Tuesday after an off day today. They will welcome in the Boston Red Sox. The Cardinals will also enjoy an off day today before welcoming in the Pirates for a 3-game home series in St. Louis. We'll have the pregame for you on Tuesday beginning at 5:50 with a 6:45 first pitch as the Cardinals take on the Pirates. In the NBA playoffs on Sunday, it was the Cleveland Cavaliers knocking out the number one seed in the conference. They defeated the Detroit Pistons 125-94. That game played in Detroit. They lose on their home floor. Cleveland wins that series 4-3 to advance to the Eastern Conference Finals. In action tonight, the Western Conference Finals get underway with Game 1. The San Antonio Spurs will be on the road. They will be in Oklahoma City to take on the Thunder. That game gets underway at 7:30. On Tuesday, the Eastern Conference Finals get underway. The Cavaliers will be on the road. They will be in New York taking on the Knicks in a 7 o'clock start on Game 1 for the Eastern Conference Finals. In the NHL playoffs, the Montreal Canadiens will be in Buffalo taking on the Sabres tonight. It's Game 7 of that Eastern Conference second round playoff series. Tonight's winner advances on. They are currently tied at 3 games apiece in that Eastern Conference second-round matchup. On Wednesday, the Western Conference Final gets underway as the Vegas Golden Knights will be in Colorado to take on the Avalanche. In the WNBA on Sunday, the Las Vegas Aces defeated the Atlanta Dream 85-84. It was the Fever taking out the Seattle Storm. Indiana wins it 89-78 over Seattle. The Chicago Sky defeated the Minnesota Lynx 86-79. And the Toronto Tempo pick up their first road win in franchise history. They were in L.A. taking on the Sparks, and the Tempo win 106-96. In minor league baseball action on Sunday, the Tulsa Drillers walloped the Springfield Cardinals by a final of 9-3. That dropped Springfield to 16-23 on the season. In NFL news over the weekend, Aaron Rodgers announced he will return to the Pittsburgh Steelers for the upcoming season. He signed a 1-year deal that could be worth up to $25 million with incentives. 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
9: Let's take a look at your closing Sunday report. July corn up 21 1/4 at 477. September up 19 1/4 at 482 1/4. December up 17 at 498. July soybeans up 36 at 1213. August up 34 1/2 at 1211. November up 30 1/4 at 1201. July Chicago wheat up 28 3/4 at 664 1/2. September up 28 at 677 3/4. December up 26 1/2 at 696 1/4. June live cattle down 52 cents at 253.37. August down 77 cents at 247.15. October down 92 cents at 238.95. August feeder cattle down 260 at 358.85. September down 297 at 356.20. October down 307 at 353.10. June lean hogs down 22 cents at 98.52. July down 60 cents at 102.75. With a secure closing settlement report, I'm Kaylin Lair on TFN, the Farm Net.
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1: A flood watch continues until
0: 1 p.m. tomorrow afternoon. Chance of thunderstorms
1: this afternoon. Otherwise, cloudy skies expected. Daytime highs approaching 80. Southerly winds 10 to 20 miles per hour.
0: Chance of thunderstorms
1: tonight. Lows level off around 70. Partly cloudy skies.
0: I'm staff meteorologist Jennifer Wojcicki.
1: Right now, 71.
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1: This is a Fox News alert. I'm Kevin Uretsky. Five people are dead in all after a shooting incident in a mosque in San Diego today. Three were adults who were found dead outside of the center. Here's San Diego Police Chief Scott Wall.
2: There is no further threat. Both suspects in this case are deceased.
1: Those two suspects, both believed to be teens, are said to have taken their own lives. President Trump posting on Truth Social, there won't be a military strike on Iran as planned for tomorrow at the request of several Gulf states, with the president writing, quote, serious negotiations are now taking place. Deputy White House Press Secretary Anna Kelly tells Fox, Trump holds all the cards.
3: They have been absolutely decimated militarily. They're now being strangled economically by Operation Economic Fury. And now they're more isolated than ever before.
1: The president also posting he believes a deal will be made. This is a Fox News alert.
0: 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Here's this hour's news update with Jeff Boggs.
4: The City of Lebanon Park Board is contemplating installing turf infields on all the baseball fields the city owns. That measure was discussed at length during Wednesday's Park Board meeting. Lebanon Parks Director John Shelton says the issue boils down to a loss of revenue.
5: We've had some discussions in the past and talked a little bit about turf for ball fields. Last year we lost six tournaments to rain. This year we've lost three out of five. Is that right? You saw the other night we were at the ballpark till midnight just trying to get those in. Those first games Saturday morning were not the best playing conditions on a couple fields. Most of them were in really good shape, but there was a couple that were a little rough. By 10 o'clock they were perfect, but it's just hard to get them in early in the morning. Years ago we've talked about turf, like I said. At that time it wasn't such a big deal because not everybody had turf. Now we're seeing so many turf fields. Jeff City just opened one. Springfield's changed all theirs to turf. Branson's gone all turf. Aside from the Ballpark of America, whatever that place is down there that's been turf for years, all their park fields are now turf. That's starting really going to be a problem for us. We have a really good niche market where we play one-dayers and stuff like that, but people are starting to grumble. Elliot will tell you, with our team traveling and everybody we're associated with, we don't even play places that aren't turf anymore.
4: Sheldon says installing turf on all the baseball fields would ensure that tournaments could be played. The alternative to leaving dirt on the infields could lead to a drop in participation.
5: You don't want to travel, have your plans made for the whole weekend, and then get rained out. Obviously, at that point, you can't play somewhere else, and then now you're rescheduling on a different weekend that people already have plans. That doesn't go very good for the teams. A couple days ago, or last week, Brennan Willard called. Their division got canceled, and he called and asked if there was any chance we could get him down here, and I gave him Clint's number, and he called me back about 10 minutes later and said, wait a minute, yours are all dirt, aren't they? And I said, yep. And he said, our team won't travel from Poplar Bluff to play dirt because they don't want to get down here and get rained out. As we'll show later on some of this stuff, it's a big benefit to the community. It's a big money maker for sales tax. We're going to start, I think, seeing some teams leave and not having 50, 60, 70 teams at a tournament anymore. We'll start getting down to 20, 25s.
4: The board posed a question to Shelton about turfing the outfields on a couple of the fields as well. That would allow other sports, such as flag football or soccer, to utilize the fields. Shelton told the board that would significantly increase the cost. Installing turf on 10 city-owned infields would cost around $1.8 million. If the park board decides to make the move to turf infields, work could begin in August. With your regional radio KJL 103.7 live and local news break, I'm Jeff Boggs.
6: Here's your regional radio KJEL Skyscan forecast. A flood watch continues until 1 p.m. tomorrow afternoon. Chance of thunderstorms this afternoon. Otherwise, cloudy skies expected. Daytime highs approaching 80. Southerly winds 10 to 20 miles per hour. Chance of thunderstorms tonight. Lows level off around 70. Partly cloudy skies. I'm staff meteorologist Jennifer Vujcicki. Right now, 74.
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1: Here's your regional radio KJEL Skyscan forecast. A flood watch continues until 1 p.m. tomorrow afternoon. Chance of thunderstorms this afternoon. Otherwise, cloudy skies expected. Daytime highs approaching 80. Southerly winds 10 to 20 miles per hour. Chance of thunderstorms tonight. Lows level off around 70. Partly cloudy skies. I'm staff meteorologist Jennifer Wojcicki. Right now, 74.
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